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0: 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Thanks for tuning in. I am your grateful host with Intelligence for Your Life. And remember during COVID, when nobody was going to the movies or concerts and we all wondered if things would ever go back to normal? Well, not only have theaters and concerts rebounded, they're now one of the hottest stock categories. In-person entertainment experiences are seeing a surge on Wall Street. For the first time since the pandemic, movie production has remained consistent and strong. The movie theater chain Cinemark delivered its highest ever domestic box office performance this spring. And AMC Theaters said that this May was its highest attended month in 6 years. People are also willing to shell out for premium seats, bigger screens, and specialty snacks. In fact, Cinemark Theaters reported its highest ever food and beverage numbers. And Live Nation, which puts on concerts and live events, has seen its stock increase a full 16% just this year. Sharing tips you're going to want to pay forward. I'm John Tesh with more Intelligence for Your Life coming up on B98.5.

0: John Teshier, thank you for making today's hits and yesterday's favorites a part of your new normal. B98.5. Here we go with some intelligence for a sunny day. Let's call it that. First, you can get sunburned even if you're under an umbrella at a restaurant, pool, or beach, because even the most opaque umbrellas only block 3/4 of the sun's UV rays. However, the sand, concrete, and water still do reflect UV rays. So if you're shopping for a beach umbrella, dermatologist Dr. Rachel Nazarian recommends getting one that has an ultraviolet protection factor, or UPF, rating. And even if you're shaded all day, reapply your sunscreen every 2 hours, because in studies, people without sunscreen were more likely to get burned under an umbrella than people wearing sunscreen. And then, why does your nose always burn first? Dr. Nazarian says it's because our noses are generally oilier than the rest of our skin, so sunscreen wears off faster. They also stick out further, getting more sun exposure. That simple. And then, which is worse, using a tanning bed or sunbathing? Dr. Nazarian says both are damaging, but a tanning bed can give off 15 times more UV rays than sunshine. Plus, according to the World Health Organization, just one session in a tanning bed increases the odds of melanoma by a full 20%. Just one session. So we got to skip the tanning bed. Entertaining the kids can be a head-scratcher, but we're here to help. Visit B98.com and check out our weekly to-do list. We always include lots of free ideas and family-friendly events, too. B98.5.
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For my health and wellness files, you know, GLP-1 medications like Ozempic and Wegovy are helping millions of people lose weight. But now a new study finds those people may be less likely to exercise. What's going on? Well, researchers from St. John's Hospital in Illinois analyzed Fitbit data from nearly 800 adults with obesity who were taking GLP-1 medications. And after starting the drugs, their average number of daily steps dropped by a full 11%. And the time they spent doing physical activity also dropped by 21%. And men on the medications were more likely to stop exercising than women. Why would people move less on these drugs? The researchers think it could be fatigue from the drugs, but they also speculate that because the weight is coming off without exercise, some people think they don't need it. Of course, just the opposite is true. In fact, when we lose weight through dieting or medication, we tend to lose lean muscle mass. And regular physical activity, especially strength training, helps maintain muscle while improving balance, mobility, and overall fitness. So if you're on a weight loss plan, make sure you keep exercising. You'll not only lose more weight more quickly, you're going to stay strong enough to enjoy the life that comes with it. Never stop learning. That's our motto. More intelligence for your life is coming up on B98.5.

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0: Here we go with a power tip on the John Tesh Radio Show. If you are in need of an honest answer from somebody, how should you ask your question? In person, on a Zoom call, or by text message? Ask your question by text message, according to a study from the University of Michigan Institute for Social Research. 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It turns out people are more likely to be truthful in text messages because if they share bad news or harsh criticism, they don't have to see the other person's reaction. It's easier than telling the truth in person and having to deal with a negative outcome face to face.
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1: Is it possible that there's any way to get used to the summer heat? Experts say yes, take a hot bath, which sounds counterintuitive, but stay with me here because new research from Hull University in England shows we can quickly acclimate to hot weather by soaking in a hot bath, hot tub, or sauna for at least half an hour a day. And by repeating that multiple days in a row, it's a relatively simple way to adapt to a hot summer. The study found that athletes, couch potatoes, and senior citizens who spent 30 minutes in hot water for 6 consecutive days, they felt cooler and more energetic during hot weather. And by acclimating to hot weather this way, we reduce the strain on our heart. Wow. Soaking in hot water is almost indistinguishable from exercise as far as our bodies are concerned. It raises our core temperature, heart rate, and sweating. If you'd like to give it a try, you got to start slowly, like spending 10 minutes in a hot tub and working your way up to 30 minutes. You can tell you're acclimated when the same hot water you could barely stand 2 days ago starts to feel bearable. And once you're acclimated, you should find a hot summer day much easier to take. John Tesh here with songs to give you a pick-me-up, plus I'll pick you up with more good news and intelligence for your life on B98.5.

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The John Tesh Radio Show on B98.5. Here we go with a conversation starter on the John Tesh Radio Show, Intelligence for Your Life. And this, the summer's trendiest snack is apparently pineapple Kool-Aid. Impress your friends with that note. It's not just pineapple-flavored Kool-Aid. It's pineapple submerged in jars of Kool-Aid and eaten like pickles. You basically soak pineapple spears or chunks in a mix of Kool-Aid and sugar in a jar, shaking the ingredients, and then refrigerating it anywhere from 2 to 24 hours. People are also doing the same thing with pickles. It's the Kool-Ickles trend. Kool-Ickles, in which pickles are soaked in flavors of Kool-Aid. I like this. The most popular being cherry, blue raspberry, and, of course, tropical punch. Feel good songs to give you a lift. B98.5.

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0: All right, so if you're like me and you've ever typed please or thank you when talking to ChatGPT or Claude, you're not alone. A study from Cornell found that AI chatbots tend to give better answers when asked for information respectfully. But here's what makes an even bigger difference in the answers you're going to get. Being rude. If you're rude to AI, that can, quote, significantly affect its performance. And the study found that strong emotions can actually influence the answers you get. In the study, when users became angry, irritated, argumentative, or overly emotional, the AI systems became less accurate. In some cases, the chatbot tried too hard to agree with users rather than sticking to the facts just to make them happy and calm them down. It's because AI is designed to keep conversations going and provide responses people find helpful. The downside is that it can prioritize pleasing people over accuracy. I've had this done to me. Experts say the best approach is surprisingly simple. Treat AI like a business tool. Be clear, direct, and specific about what you want. And despite how human chatbots seem, remember, they don't have feelings. They only sound human because they've been trained on billions of human conversations.
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For my health and wellness files, if you live with arthritis, lupus, fibromyalgia, or another pain condition, doctors say what you eat can make a very big difference. Rheumatologists say certain foods can help lower inflammation, which is often the root cause of chronic pain, by the way. It's why many specialists now recommend a Mediterranean-style eating plan built around whole foods, healthy fats, and plenty of plants. And here are some anti-inflammatory foods Dr. Amanda Moyer suggests. She is a rheumatologist at the University of Oklahoma. First, she says, get plenty of extra virgin olive oil. Wow. It contains a natural compound with anti-inflammatory properties that works in a way similar to ibuprofen. Olive oil. There's even research showing it has a positive effect on inflammatory arthritis and lupus. And then fiber-rich foods like beans and fruits and vegetables, they can help calm inflammation and reduce joint inflammation specifically. And then make sure you get some fermented foods. We're always talking about this. So foods like yogurt and kimchi and sauerkraut, they end up helping support your gut microbiome. And that's key because we now know that up to 80% of the immune system lives in or around your gut. And fermented foods can lower inflammation markers. Experts stress that food should supplement your medical treatment, not replace it. The goal is to build an overall eating pattern that helps your body work better each and every day. Tips to help you be the smartest person in the room. You don't want to miss this. The Intel continues next with me, John Tesh, on B98.5. Never.

0: B98.5. Time for some pet intelligence. And if you have more than one dog, here's something to consider. If you give a snack, a toy, or a hug to one dog, be prepared to give the other one the same thing, or you're going to hurt their feelings. Animal behaviorists paired up two dogs at a time, asked each of them to shake with their paw, but rewarded only one with a treat. What happened? Well, the dog that didn't get a treat became depressed and stopped giving his paw when asked. The researchers say it's a sign that the dog was very jealous or even hurt because his buddy was getting better treatment.
1: It's intelligence for your life.
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0: 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Simply say, open B98.5 Little Rock, and we'll keep you company throughout the day.
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This is B98.5. All right, my friends, when it comes to emails and text messages, have you yet set clear digital boundaries for yourself? If not, you could be setting yourself up for serious stress and burnout. Now, this is according to organizational psychologist Adam Grant. We love his stuff. He says, those are the consequences of our always-on culture where

changes each day and let others know what those limits are, so they know when to expect a reply. Because as Grant puts it, don't miss this, the true test of a relationship isn't the speed of your replies, it's the quality of attention you give.

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1: 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Great music and intelligence for your life. Thanks for joining me today on the John Tesh Radio Show. It's intelligence for your life. And if you heard about this trend, families are having 80s and 90s summers. I'm not talking about temperatures. I'm talking about the 1980s and 1990s. The idea? Go old school. So, physical media is in, like books and CDs and records. Streaming music, out. Going to the movies or an arcade is in. Watching Netflix or playing online games, out. 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Water balloon fights, county fairs, lemonade stands, and catching lightning bugs. It's all back. All the old school things we did before we had everything in our phones. 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

0: This is B98.5. You know, we hear a lot about kids spending too much time on their phones, but parents, it turns out, may be just as guilty, especially at the dinner table. So now a study in the journal Pediatrics has found that over 75% of parents used some type of electronic device during their most recent family meal. Kids did too, but parents were apparently worse. And the biggest culprit wasn't a TV in the background, it was individual smartphone use, of course. Experts say this matters because family meals aren't just about nutrition. They're one of the few opportunities families have each day to check in, to talk, to feel connected. In fact, studies have linked regular family meals to healthier eating habits, lower rates of risky behavior in teens, and higher emotional well-being. We've had these tips for you, this data for you often. Researchers say benefits come from actually paying attention to each other. And when everybody is focused on their own screen, that shared experience disappears, even if the whole family is technically together. And even if you were all watching the same thing, it would be better than each person looking at their own phone. But the good news is, you don't need picture-perfect family dinners every night. Even one phone-free meal a week for 20 minutes, the experts say, can have a true psychological payoff. Wondering what to do around here on the weekends? 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
1: 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So here's a wellness tool that's completely free. It takes only 30 seconds. Stop and smell something. Not a passing sniff. Make it an intentional deep inhale for about half a minute. Pamela Dalton is a cognitive psychologist at the Monell Chemical Senses Center. She says our sense of smell has a more direct impact on our emotions than any of the other senses. It's because it goes straight to our brain's limbic system. That's the brain's emotional center where memories live. It's the only one of our senses that does that. And it's why a scent doesn't just trigger a feeling. It pulls up an entire emotional picture instantly. So when you smell the aroma of bacon and eggs, you're transported back to your family kitchen on a Sunday morning. Or when you smell your grandmother's perfume, you can almost feel her presence, right? Plus, when you inhale something pleasant, you naturally breathe more deeply. And that activates the parasympathetic nervous system, which slows your heart rate, quiets your mind, and then lifts your mood. But 30 seconds is the key threshold. A quick sniff as you rush past a rose bush is a completely different physiological event than stopping, leaning in, and actually breathing.

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0: Music and intelligence for your life on B98.5. Relationship experts are now telling us if you want to improve your relationships, all of them, you need to stop having the same old fight. Marriage therapist Bill O'Hanlon says repetitive arguments are often the result of habits. You formed a pattern of communication. And in this case, practice doesn't make perfect. It makes permanent. In other words, when you do the same things over and over, they become etched in your brain. The fix? You got to change things up. And here's how to do it. O'Hanlon says you can literally disrupt your fight patterns with what he calls the do one thing different approach. For example, you can criticize each other's bad habits, but only while you're folding laundry. Or you can fight about your in-laws as long as you're both lying on the floor. Or you can question each other's choices, but only if you're whispering. O'Hanlon says the effect can be huge. He says since your brain is startled by the new associations, it disrupts the flow of your, quote, normal argument, and you're more likely to see how toxic and ridiculous your arguments are. And at the very least, you'll discover you have the power to change your repetitive fights. Good luck.
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So glad to be sharing this evening with you. I'm John Tesh, and this is B98.5. Those of us in the office call it IFYL. You know it as Intelligence for Your Life. My name is John Tesh, your host. And let's talk about what the most misspelled words are so you can impress your friends. An analysis of Google data from the first half of the year has revealed the most frequently misspelled words. And it's really common terms like favorite, definitely, business, and through. Also words like, I always mess this one up, words like chihuahua, I just say little dog. The findings show we've grown to rely on digital tools like Google and autocorrect to help us out, and it's weakened our personal spelling skills. Researchers say this is a form of, quote, digital amnesia, where our use of technology gives us permission to forget, since we know we can look up any words that stump us rather than committing them to memory. So let me help out here. Chihuahua is, what the way I remember it is, chai, and then hua hua. So C-H-I-H-U-A-H-U-A. Chihuahua. We're in this new normal together. Thank you for sharing your journey with me. This is John Tesh on B98.5.

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0: Here we go with the latest brain intelligence, and it turns out we can actually help protect our brain simply by wiggling our pinky fingers for a few minutes a day. Listen to this. Dr. Shaheen Lakhan is a neurologist, and she says our hands take up a surprisingly large amount of the brain's motor and sensory cortex. In other words, activities that require dexterity and coordination activate multiple brain networks at once. And there's an exercise going viral that's called Pinky Time, where you isolate the movement of your pinkies for a few minutes a day. That can boost brain health and potentially help ward off Alzheimer's. It's because practicing your fine motor skills helps strengthen neuroplasticity, which is the brain's ability to adapt and build new connections. But Dr. Lakhan says what's even better is incorporating finger-intensive hobbies in daily life. So instead of just exercising your pinkies, you can get a bigger payoff by playing the piano or guitar, creating art, doing Tai Chi, working with your hands, maybe knitting, sewing. All of these activities help stimulate your neural pathways. So whether it's pinky exercises, playing piano, or knitting, move your fingers often in varied and challenging ways, and you will strengthen your brain. Long day? How about some stress relief with today's hits and yesterday's favorites? Just say this: hey, Alexa, open Little Rock's B98.5.
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UCA. Nice to have you tune in to the John Tesh Radio Show on B98.5. You've heard us say before that sitting is now regarded as the new smoking. That's how bad it is for us to sit all day. And even a morning workout isn't enough to undo the damage, by the way. So what will? It's actually easier than I thought. There's a new book called Body Electric. It has research from Keith Diaz, a physiologist at Columbia. In a study of over 23,000 people, he found that 5 minutes of movement every 30 minutes made a major difference. For the study, don't miss this, people walked around the house, paced during phone calls, swung their arms, or stretched. And participants reported less fatigue, better focus, improved mood, and less brain fog. It's because sitting for long periods of time, it slows down your circulation, prevents deep breathing, and makes it harder to recognize cues from your body signaling stress, tension, or exhaustion. Diaz says the body was designed for constant movement, not hours of stillness in front of screens. The good news is these mini movement breaks don't have to be complicated. Walking the dog, cleaning the kitchen, stretching, or pacing during phone calls, which I always do. They all count. All we need, 5 minutes every half hour of sitting. Here to help you bring more joy to your life, I'm John Tesh, and this is Intelligence for Your Life on B98.5.

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1: So maybe your kid doesn't want to be on the school soccer team or the track team. What about the varsity pickleball team? Yeah, pickleball has become a school sport where kids can earn a letter. It's starting with a school district in Maryland that's offering pickleball as a varsity sport at all county high schools. The director of Montgomery County Public Schools says it's a good sport for kids of all ages and demographics and leads to lifelong health and well-being. What's next? Probably scholarships.
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England. Glad to have you listening to the John Tesh Radio Show on B98.5. Don't you know every day we hear about more layoffs in the news, but there's one industry that cannot hire workers fast enough. It's elevator repair. Otis is one of the world's biggest elevator companies. You've seen their name on many elevators. And they say demand for elevator mechanics is booming. Here's why people are paying attention. Elevator mechanics are now among the highest paid skilled trades. According to new labor data, the average salary is around $110,000 a year, with top earners making around $160,000. The job includes installing, maintaining, and repairing elevators and escalators. It's not a job where AI or automation can replace workers anytime soon because it's highly regulated and requires hands-on skill, as you might imagine. The CEO of Otis calls it a, quote, craft trade, and says a lot of mechanics stay in the business for life, often following their parents and grandparents into the trade. A typical mechanic starts with a paid apprenticeship and works during the day and attends elevator service school at night. Some companies will even help pay for college tuition while employees work. The field will grow 5% through 2034, which is above the national average, by the way. So while a lot of people worry about AI replacing jobs, elevator mechanics are in high demand.

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0: Welcome to Intelligence for Your Life. John Tesh with you. And, of course, you and I can buy pretty much anything we can think of online. But this is not stopping Gen Z from picking up a pastime of teenagers from the 1980s, and that is going to the mall. The Wall Street Journal saying 18 to 24-year-olds make more than 60% of their purchases in actual stores. They find wandering through a bustling shopping center exciting, even if they don't buy anything. It's a way to have fun, just like it was in the 1980s, remember? Good news for the malls, of course. It's reviving an old-fashioned pastime that nearly died with the rise of online shopping. The company that owns stores like Coach and Kate Spade say they had double-digit sales growth in stores, mainly from enthusiastic Gen Z shoppers. Even the mall staple PacSun is making a comeback. They've opened new stores for the first time in nearly 20 years. Interesting trend. More intelligence for your life minutes away. Stay close. B98.5.

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1: 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But wait a minute, isn't this...
0: Yeah, yes it is.
1: But I thought the old lady dropped it into the ocean in the air.
0: Well, baby, I went down and got it for you.
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0: Here's another piece from our health and wellness files. It looks like McDonald's is now being credited with having a migraine meal that can stop migraines. It's blowing up on TikTok and Reddit, and the migraine meal is, people say you should order a large Coke and large fries from Mickey D's and eat it right when a migraine starts. And believe it or not, neurologists also say it could actually work. There's signs to support it. So listen, Dr. Matthew Robbins of Weill Cornell Medicine says the caffeine in the Coke will help relieve migraine pain. It's even an active ingredient in Excedrin. It works by shrinking blood vessels, which can lift some of the pressure that causes that throbbing head pain. Plus, the sugar from the Coke and the salt in the fries can help replenish electrolytes and stabilize blood sugar, which can dip during a migraine. And potatoes, even French fries, have magnesium, which scientists say blocks signals in the brain that lead to migraines with an aura. Neurologist Dr. Jessica Lowe also says a lot of migraine sufferers experience food cravings right before the pain strikes. So this combination might be hitting on something deeper.
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10: A better life with Dr. Sanjay Gupta.
11: Back in 2019, I made a documentary for HBO called One Nation Under Stress. And what was true then is still true now. Money and financial problems are consistently ranked as the number one cause of stress in the United States. And a brand new study out of the Mayo Clinic found that worrying about money may age the heart even faster than traditional risk factors. Unlike an acute stressor, such as a short-term work deadline or a brief illness, financial strain is often chronic and ongoing. And because money affects so many aspects of daily life, financial stress can be difficult to escape. Even so, financial stress does not mean you're doomed. Just means you need to double down on the things you know are good for heart health. Diet, exercise, sleep, and of course not smoking. I'm Dr. Sanjay Gupta, helping you live a better life.

Ma Mel, thank you for listening to the John Tesh Radio Show on B98.5. So a lot of people, and by a lot of people, I mean millions of people, are using fitness trackers to count steps. But the experts, the heart experts, are saying do not ignore your heart rate data because it can tell you a lot about your health. So follow me here. According to Dr. Michael Snyder, a genetics professor at Stanford School of Medicine, for example, he says it can be a sign that you're getting sick. Infections from the flu or norovirus or Lyme disease can trigger an elevated heart rate up to 9 days before the symptoms appear. In most cases, the elevated heart rate will be extreme. A higher heart rate can also reveal an iron deficiency, since iron is essential for carrying oxygen to our organs. One of the ways the heart compensates is to beat a whole lot faster. And you may see this on your watch. A consistently lower heart rate is a sign that your exercise routine is working. Because as we get more fit, our heart becomes more efficient, and people who get just 20 minutes of moderate exercise a day generally do experience lower resting heart rates within weeks. Also, take note if there's a significant difference in your on-vacation heart rate and your at-work heart rate, because there is a correlation between how long you live and a lower heart rate. And being in a stressful environment for a prolonged time can have health consequences, just so you know. Escape the pressures of the day with a variety of hits from the 80s, 90s, and now. Take a break with B98.5.

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0: 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Nice to have you tune in to the John Tesh Radio Show on B98.5. All right, my friends, if you find yourself with knee pain, we want you to try this. Massage your quadriceps. Your quads, of course, are your thigh muscles right above your knee. A study in the International Journal of Therapeutic Massage found that massaging the quads not only improved people's ability to walk, it made going upstairs easier on the knees, and the results last. How does this work? Massaging your thighs in the early afternoon can help you sleep with less knee pain. Just use long, smooth strokes on the front and sides of your thighs where they join the knee for 5 minutes so those quads don't tie up, basically stiffen up your knee.
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10: Even for people who fall asleep easily, staying asleep can be difficult. You wake up, your mind starts to race, you can't turn those thoughts off. Sleep experts say there are a few things you can try. Cognitive shuffling. That's when you choose a random, impersonal, non-emotional word. Then for each letter of that word, think of as many words that begin with each letter as you can before moving on to the next one. It distracts your brain from stress. It also mimics the fragmented thought patterns that usually occur as you drift off to sleep. Sensory grounding is something else. That's when you work through things you can hear, feel, see, smell, or taste. That helps you to be in the moment instead of dwelling on the past or the future. Or just do a mental walkthrough of a place you know well. Familiar but neutral imagery that can calm the brain. I'm Dr. Sanjay Gupta, helping you live a better life.
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0: 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So data scientists are now telling us when some people lose weight, it can take a while for their brain to catch up. Now, it's a phenomenon that's being called ghost fat, where people who've lost a significant amount of weight still feel like they're living in a larger body. The researchers say it's similar to the way some amputees experience phantom limb syndrome. The body has changed, but the brain is still hanging on to the body they used to have. Now, this disconnect can show up in surprising ways. Some people automatically reach for larger clothing sizes, avoid mirrors or photos, or turn sideways thinking they need to squeeze through tight spaces. This is real. Others feel like the person they see in the mirror does not match how they feel inside. So the experts say this phenomenon may be especially common after rapid weight loss, like on the GLP-1 medication or with bariatric surgery. In one study, nearly two-thirds of women who had lost a significant amount of weight still saw themselves as obese more than a year later. There's good news, and it's this. Doctors say this usually does improve over time. It's just a reminder that losing weight isn't just a physical transformation. Many times, the biggest adjustment happens in our mind.
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2: From the KRN Newsroom, I'm Jay Jones. The Jefferson County Sheriff's Office is offering residents a chance to resolve outstanding warrants without fear of immediate arrest. Officials have launched an Amnesty Week program designed to help individuals address eligible warrants and begin the process of getting back into compliance with the court system. Sheriff's Department says the effort is intended to reduce jail overcrowding while helping residents clear up legal issues before they become more serious. The legal troubles surrounding former Arkansas State Representative Austin McCollum continue to grow. Court records show McCollum's wife has now filed for divorce following recent domestic violence allegations and his arrest on a domestic battery charge. The filing reportedly includes requests involving child custody and support. Four people have been arrested after an alleged attempt to smuggle contraband into the Pulaski County Jail. Investigators say the arrests stem from an operation involving prohibited items intended for inmates inside the facility. Officials have not released full details on all of the items involved, but say the investigation highlights ongoing efforts to prevent drugs, weapons, and other illegal materials from entering the jail. Just when many Arkansans were hoping for a break, forecasters say another round of intense summer heat is moving into the state. Temperatures are expected to climb back into the upper 90s and triple digits this week, with heat index values potentially reaching dangerous levels in some areas. Health officials are reminding residents to stay hydrated, limit outdoor activities during peak afternoon hours, check on your elderly family members, neighbors, and anyone without reliable air conditioning. From the KRN Newsroom, I'm Jay Jim.
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10: 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Monday, we'll climb into the upper 90s to even triple digits for highs as far as air temperature goes. Heat index values could exceed 105 in some areas. There are heat advisories out there for a number of counties through Monday evening. Monday night into Tuesday morning, temperatures drop into the upper 70s. Tuesday, more sunshine, we're even hotter, and that'll be the trend as we head through the week. I'm KRK Fox 16 meteorologist Jenna Warner from the News Radio 102.9 KRN Weather Center.

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3: With a look at your Southern Bay Corp traffic this Monday morning, State Police working an accident 630 eastbound. It's at exit 3B Cedar Street. It's impacting all lanes. Traffic is at a standstill back to Fair Park. Alternate route, maybe Markham or 12th Street. Other than that, remember, slow down, phone down. Let's buckle up and be careful. That's your Southern Bay Corp traffic. Southern Bay Corp, wealth builders for everyone. Now serving Little Rock with the Arkansas Traffic Network. I'm Paul Weber.
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15: Have you ever tried to take a screen away from your kid, only to be met with a full-blown meltdown? Well, as a father of three, believe me, I have been there. But here's the thing. It's mostly not their fault. These devices are literally designed to make us crave them. Science journalist Dr. Michaeline Duclef wrote about this in her new book, dopamine kids. She argues that dopamine isn't actually the pleasure chemical we think it is, but instead the chemical of, quote, wanting and desire. So what does that mean? Taking screens away is rarely going to work. Your kid is just going to crave them more. What does work, she says, is in fact replacing the screen with something just as fun. Instead of telling your kids no more videos after dinner, teach them to ride a bike, do some baking, bust out game night, and start small, one screen-free night a week. I'm Dr. Sanjay Gupta, helping you live a better life.
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2: With the look at your Southern Bay Corp traffic this Monday morning, State Police are still working the accident 630 eastbound at exit 3B Cedar Street. It's impacting all lanes. Seeing traffic at a standstill 630 eastbound from Cedar all the way back to Mississippi. Maybe 12th Street or Markham is alternate routes. Around the Metro, school is starting back. Please remember to slow down, phone down. Let's buckle up and be careful. That's your Southern Bay Corp traffic. Southern Bay Corp, wealth builders for everyone. Now serving Little Rock with the Arkansas Traffic Network. I'm Paul Weber.
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1: From the KRN Newsroom, I'm Jay Jones. The Jefferson County Sheriff's Office is offering residents a chance to resolve outstanding warrants without fear of immediate arrest. Officials have launched an Amnesty Week program designed to help individuals address eligible warrants and begin the process of getting back into compliance with the court system. Sheriff's Department says the effort is intended to reduce jail overcrowding while helping residents clear up legal issues before they become more serious. The legal troubles surrounding former Arkansas State Representative Austin McCollum continue to grow. Court records show McCollum's wife has now filed for divorce following recent domestic violence allegations and his arrest on a domestic battery charge. The filing reportedly includes requests involving child custody and support. Four people have been arrested after an alleged attempt to smuggle contraband into the Pulaski County Jail. Investigators say the arrests stem from an operation involving prohibited items intended for inmates inside the facility. Officials have not released full details on all of the items involved, but say the investigation highlights ongoing efforts to prevent drugs, weapons, and other illegal materials from entering the jail. Just when many Arkansans were hoping for a break, forecasters say another round of intense summer heat is moving into the state. Temperatures are expected to climb back into the upper 90s and triple digits this week, with heat index values potentially reaching dangerous levels in some areas. Health officials are reminding residents to stay hydrated, limit outdoor activities during peak afternoon hours, check on your elderly family members, neighbors, and anyone without reliable air conditioning. From the KRN Newsroom, I'm Jay Jones.
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9: 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The

Now, checking around the metro, school was starting back. Traffic's building up I-30 eastbound from 430 back to Alexander. Also at the North Interchange, remember to slow down, phone down, let's buckle up and be careful. That's just Southern Baycorp traffic. Southern Baycorp, wealth builders for everyone, now serving Little Rock with the Arkansas Traffic Network. I'm Paul Weber.

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Just after 7, hope you're having a good Monday, and we are giving you a chance to see Journey at the U.S. tour stop of your choice. 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
2: With the look at your Southern Bay Corp traffic this Monday morning, State Police have cleared the accident 630 eastbound at exit 3B. Still a high flow of traffic on 630 coming into downtown. Checking around the metro, school is starting back. Traffic's building up I-30 eastbound from 430 back to Alexander. Also at the North Interchange, remember, slow down, phone down, let's buckle up and be careful. That's your Southern Bay Corp traffic. Southern Bay Corp, wealth builders for everyone, now serving Little Rock, the Arkansas Traffic Network. I'm Paul Weber.
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15: 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Monday will climb into the upper 90s to even triple digits for highs as far as air temperature goes. Heat index values could exceed 105 in some areas. There are heat advisories out there for a number of counties through Monday evening. Monday night into Tuesday morning, temperatures drop into the upper 70s. Tuesday, more sunshine, we're even hotter, and that'll be the trend as we head through the week. I'm KRK Fox 16 meteorologist Jenna Warner from the News Radio 102.9 KRN Weather Center. Yeah.

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2: With a look at your Southern Bay Corp traffic this Monday morning, State Police have cleared the accident 630 eastbound at exit 3B. Still a high flow of traffic on 630 coming into downtown. Checking around the metro, school was starting back. Traffic's building up I-30 eastbound from 430 back to Alexander. Also at the North Interchange, remember, slow down, phone down, let's buckle up and be careful. That's your Southern Bay Corp traffic. Southern Bay Corp, wealth builders for everyone, now serving Little Rock, the Arkansas Traffic Network. I'm Paul Webb.
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4: With a look at your Southern Bay Corp traffic this Monday morning, state police have no accidents to report. Checking around the metro, school is starting back. Traffic is building up I-30 eastbound at the 430 interchange back to Bryant. Also at the north interchange, other than that, no major issues. Remember, slow down, phone down. Let's buckle up and be careful. That's your Southern Bay Corp traffic. Southern Bay Corp, world builders for everyone, now serving Little Rock with the Arkansas Traffic Network. I'm Paul Weber.
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2: From the KRN Newsroom, I'm Jay Jones. The Jefferson County Sheriff's Office is offering residents a chance to resolve outstanding warrants without fear of immediate arrest. Officials have launched an Amnesty Week program designed to help individuals address eligible warrants and begin the process of getting back into compliance with the court system. Sheriff's Department says the effort is intended to reduce jail overcrowding while helping residents clear up legal issues before they become more serious. The legal troubles surrounding former Arkansas State Representative Austin McCollum continue to grow. Court records show McCollum's wife has now filed for divorce following recent domestic violence allegations and his arrest on a domestic battery charge. The filing reportedly includes requests involving child custody and support. Four people have been arrested after an alleged attempt to smuggle contraband into the Pulaski County Jail. Investigators say the arrests stem from an operation involving prohibited items intended for inmates inside the facility. Officials have not released full details on all of the items involved, but say the investigation highlights ongoing efforts to prevent drugs, weapons, and other illegal materials from entering the jail. Just when many Arkansans were hoping for a break, forecasters say another round of intense summer heat is moving into the state. Temperatures are expected to climb back into the upper 90s and triple digits this week, with heat index values potentially reaching dangerous levels in some areas. Health officials are reminding residents to stay hydrated, limit outdoor activities during peak afternoon hours, check on your elderly family members, neighbors, and anyone without reliable air conditioning. From the KRN Newsroom, I'm Jay Jones.
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12: 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With a look at your Southern Bancorp traffic this Monday morning, State Police have no accidents to report. Checking around the metro, school is starting back. Traffic is building up I-30 eastbound at the 430 interchange back to Bryant. Also at the north interchange, other than that, no major issues. Remember, slow down, phone down. Let's buckle up and be careful. That's your Southern Bancorp traffic. Southern Bancorp, world builders for everyone, now serving Little Rock with the Arkansas Traffic Network. I'm Paul Weber.
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0: 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B98.5, hey, it's Ashley King, and it's that time. 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
4: With a look at your Southern Bay Corp traffic this Monday morning, state police have no accidents to report. Checking around the metro, school is starting back. Traffic is building up I-30 eastbound at the 430 interchange back to Bryant. Also at the north interchange, other than that, no major issues. Remember, slow down, phone down. Let's buckle up and be careful. That's your Southern Bay Corp traffic. Southern Bay Corp, world builders for everyone, now serving Little Rock with the Arkansas Traffic Network. I'm Paul Webb.
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1: For the News Radio 102.9 KRN Weather Center, I'm KRK Fox 16 meteorologist Jenna Warner. Monday, we'll climb into the upper 90s to even triple digits for highs as far as air temperature goes. Heat index values could exceed 105 in some areas. There are heat advisories out there for a number of counties through Monday evening. Monday night into Tuesday morning, temperatures drop into the upper 70s. Tuesday, more sunshine, we're even hotter, and that'll be the trend as we head through the week. I'm KRK Fox 16 meteorologist Jenna Warner from the News Radio 102.9 KRN Weather Center. Yeah.

You could pick the U.S. city where you see Journey on tour. We're giving you a chance to win right now with the national keyword girl. Text that to 95819. Again, that's our national keyword for the 8 o'clock hour. Text girl to 95819 for your chance to win this trip for two. And we've got details at b98.com.

0: Hey, it's Ashley King. Hope you're having a good Monday morning. First, a quick reminder before we get to the forecast. Your journey keyword right now is girl. Text that national keyword to 95819 for your chance to win this incredible trip for two to see Journey on their final frontier tour at the U.S. tour stop of your choice. We're talking flights, hotel, concert tickets, and a VIP package. So get that text in. Now let's talk about today, because it is going to be hot and it's the first day of school for a lot of kiddos, like at Mills and Pulaski County Special School District. And so you want to make sure that the kids have those water bottles. And this goes for tomorrow, Wednesday. Wednesday is a big day too for back to school. That's when we see Little Rock School District go back and a lot of other schools around Central Arkansas. But for today, we're looking at mostly sunny skies, a high in the mid 90s to around 100. It's going to feel even hotter. The heat index could climb to around 110 in some areas. So there is a heat advisory in effect for a lot of Central Arkansas. And like I said, those kiddos are back today. Just keep the water handy. Stay cool. Have a great Monday. B98.5.
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3: With a good catch of Southern Bancorp traffic this Monday morning, state police have no accidents to report. Checking around the metro, school is starting back. Traffic is still building up at the North Interchange. Other than that, no major issues. Remember, slow down, phone down. Let's buckle up and be careful and have a marvelous Monday. That's just Southern Bancorp traffic. Southern Bancorp, world builders for everyone. Now serving Little Rock with the Arkansas Traffic Network. I'm Paul Weber.
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It's B98.5. Newlyweds Mr. and Mrs. Travis Kelce had a chance to go out for dinner last night. They enjoyed dinner at 1587 Prive on Saturday night. That's the restaurant that Travis Kelce and Patrick Mahomes own together. It looks like they had a great night out, and I think they deserve it. Still, no big photos from the wedding, though. Taylor Swift now, B98.5.

Did you notice earlier this morning more school districts with students back in school? Just a reminder this afternoon when it's time for those schools to be let out, pay attention. Watch for those flashing yellow signs in school zones. Make sure you slow down. We don't want you to have a ticket. And more importantly, we want to protect those kids. They're just getting adjusted to the new school season. It's B98.5.

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Yes, it is warm today. A heat advisory officially goes into effect at 12 noon today. High today a 96. Heat index today of high of 106. If you absolutely have to be working outdoors, take plenty of breaks, try to find a shade tree, and drink lots of water. We want you safe. 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

It's B98.5, and I'm Becky Rogers. Well, Central Arkansas Library System's Ron Robinson Theater heard me talking about Matthew McConaughey that's going to be in town this Thursday. Jeff Nichols is also going to be in town. And in honor of those two guys, on Thursday, 7 p.m., Ron Robinson Theater is having a showing of the movie Mud. It's a great Southern classic on the big screen. Get information at ronrobinsontheater.org. B98.5, this is the Bistro Lunch, and we're glad you're here.

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So, some of the kids are back in school this week. 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

mundane, a masterpiece. Oh my, my, oh my, my love. I take one look at you, you're taking me out.

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It's All Right. Text All Right to 95819. And coming up, two songs. We're going to talk about Car Line Pickup on the way on B98.5.

0: 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All right, you're going to be picking up your kids at school today. A lot of kids back in school, slow down in those school zones, but do you have any strict rules about the way your kids like to be picked up from school or dropped off? 501-300-0995. I'll share a couple of mine coming up, but I want to hear yours. Any rules for picking up the kids at school? It's the first day for a lot of kids in Central Arkansas. What are the rules for picking up and dropping off those kids? 501-300-0995. Kevin Idle here. 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

0: B98.5, we're talking about rules for dropping your kid off at school or picking him up. You had to drop your kid off a couple blocks away from school?
1: Actually, it was a block from the school. As long as I could still see her, she could walk to school the rest of the way by herself.
0: Okay.
1: Because she was in kindergarten going into first grade, so she had to make sure, you know, that reputation had to hold at an early age. You know, I got to be a big girl.
0: Yeah.
1: But she was Miss Independent from kindergarten on out, so after that, she was always Miss Independent.
0: Drop it off a block away from school. That sounds familiar to me. It's B98.

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0: B98.5, we're talking about rules for picking your kids up at school. What do you got?
1: I'm not allowed to play my 90s music loud as I pull into the school because it's embarrassing.
0: Okay, there's got to be a reason they said that.
1: Because I was listening to, I think it was Scrub.
0: No Scrubs.
1: And my daughter's like, Mom, turn it down. That's old. People are going to make fun of me. Stop. Well, sorry. I like my music.
0: And I like that song. It's B98.5. I don't want no Scrubs.

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Last hour's national keyword. You got a few more minutes to get it in. It's all right. Text all right to 95819. You can win this VIP trip now.

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All right, are you thirsty? Are they hungry? 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It's coming up next.

0: B98.5, we all think of Monday sometimes as blah, blah, blah, but it's not. Here's why. It's a Munch Out Monday on B98.5 with Wayback Burger. 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

0: 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Who's this?
1: This is Jim Holland.
0: Jim, would you like some Way Back Burgers?
1: Absolutely.
0: You got it. You call a 9, you win.
1: Cool.
0: You got a favorite burger, Jim?
1: I like the classic.
0: Jim, I love the classics too, but try that Korean barbecue burger or that Korean crispy chicken sandwich. Those are worth a shot.
1: Absolutely.
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B98.5, today's hits and yesterday's favorites. I do have Pentatonix tickets for you next hour. Almost Impossible Trivia. Your hint? Coming up after Shaboozy on B98.5.

0: P98.5, so here's the deal. Next hour, it's a big deal. Pentatonix coming to Simmons Bank Arena December the 12th. I've got Almost Impossible trivia for those tickets. The question's on our Facebook page right now. 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It's not your phone. 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I may have gone too far. 501-300-0985. 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
4: 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I'm John Runyon. Here's your Southern Bancorp traffic. Well, no issues so far. I-40 East and West have no problems. 57 towards Jacksonville is running smooth, and 430 across Little Rock and North Little Rock has no problems as well. That's a look at your traffic. Buckle up and be safe. 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On the Arkansas Traffic Network, I'm John Runyon.
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3: Good afternoon. I'm John Runyon. Here's your Southern Bancorp traffic. Well, no accidents report as of yet, but we do have some moderate to heavy congestion along I-30 eastbound as you get onto I-40 in North Little Rock. So do be careful there. 57 towards Jacksonville is running smooth. Same thing with 630 west running across Little Rock. That's a look at your traffic. Buckle up and be safe. 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On the Arkansas Traffic Network, I'm John Runyon.
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We're playing for Pentatonix tickets. Almost impossible trivia after Kelly. You know

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1: 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Yeah. That Pentatonix. They got a Christmas special. Going to be on tour December 12th. 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I got tickets for you. 43% of people would give this up for a stress-free day. 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What do you think it is? 501-300-0985. We're playing.
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3: Good afternoon. I'm John Runyon. Here's your Southern Bancorp traffic. Well, no accidents report as of yet, but we do have some moderate to heavy congestion along I-30 eastbound as you get onto I-40 in North Little Rock. So do be careful there. 57 towards Jacksonville is running smooth. Same thing with 630 west running across Little Rock. That's a look at your traffic. Buckle up and be safe. Southern Bancorp, wealth builders for everyone, now serving Little Rock. On the Arkansas Traffic Network, I'm John Runyon.
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0: B98.5, it's Almost Impossible Trivia. Let's get a guess here. What do you think?
1: I'm going to say the news.
0: The news is not right. No.
1: Oh, okay. Thank you.
0: I was so hopeful,
1: too, but I know it wasn't the phone.
0: That's right. It's not the phone. That was the hint last hour. Do me a favor. Keep thinking and call me back. 43% of people would give this up for a stress-free day. What could it be? 501-300-0985. Got Pentatonix tickets for you right now on B98.5.
1: All right. Bye.

0: B98.5, it's Almost Impossible Trivia, sponsored by Dog Training Elite of Little Rock. What do you think the answer is? Think about it now. What is it?
1: Sleep.
0: It's not sleep, no.
1: Okay.
0: Let me give you a hint before you go, though. It's something you eat. Something you eat. B98.5 got these Pentatonix tickets. What do you think the answer is? Go.
2: Is it your smartphone?
0: Not your smartphone. Good answer. Let me give you a hint. It's something you consume, okay? 43% of people would give this up for a stress-free day. What is it? Call me to win B98.5. I let it fall.

0: B98.5, it's Almost Impossible Trivia, sponsored by Dog Training Elite of Little Rock. I'm going to give you all the hints right quick. It's not your phone. It's something you consume. It's sweet. That should give it away. Pentatonix, December 12th, Simmons Bank Arena. What do you got?
1: Is it chocolate?
0: Chocolate. Wow, that's a pretty good answer.
1: Yeah.
0: Would you give up chocolate for a stress-free day?
1: I think I would.
0: I think I would, too. Who is this?
1: This is Ryan.
0: Ryan, you're going to Pentatonix. That is exactly right. You win.
1: Sweet.
0: Pentatonix. Now, that's coming up on December the 12th, Simmons Bank Arena. And this is one of those phenomenal concerts you're going to walk away, because I've seen them before and you go, how the heck do they do that? But it's a Christmas concert, so be great for the holiday season. Do you have somebody to take?
1: Yeah, my daughter loves them.
0: Awesome. You guys will have a great dad-daughter night. Pentatonix, December 12th, Simmons Bank Arena. You just want them before you can buy them tickets. Tickets go on sale on the 14th. 43% of people would give this up for a stress-free day. Ryan, what is it again?
1: Chocolate.
0: Yep, it's chocolate. Ryan, thanks for listening. Tell me what station just gave you Pentatonix tickets.
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6: Good afternoon. I'm John Runyon. Here's your Southern Bancorp traffic. Well, no accidents reported this time. We do have a disabled vehicle around 630 westbound in the on-ramp of exit 2B. So that's in downtown Little Rock. We got some moderate to heavy congestion on I-30 eastbound as you get onto I-40 in North Little Rock. That's a look at your traffic. Buckle up and be safe. Southern Bancorp, wealth builders for everyone, now serving Little Rock. On the Arkansas Traffic Network, I'm John Runyon.
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I'll tell you coming up in 7 minutes on B98.5. 4!

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2: Good afternoon. I'm John Runyon. Here's your Southern Bancorp traffic. No accidents reported at this time. We do have some moderate traffic along I-30 eastbound as you get onto I-40 in North Little Rock, so do be careful there. Be careful getting into Jacksonville from I-57 as well, as we've got some heavy traffic there. And, of course, I-30 westbound as you head out of Little Rock and South Little Rock towards Benton. That's a look at your traffic. Buckle up and be safe. Southern Bancorp, wealth builders for everyone, now serving Little Rock. On the Arkansas Traffic Network, I'm John Runyon.

B98.5 for the ride home. So who's back in school tomorrow? Little Rock School District is back in school. Bauxite's back in school. And BB School Districts are back in school tomorrow. Coming up next, you're supposed to pamper your pet today. I'll tell you why on the way. I'm B98.5 for the ride. Right from the start.

0: B98.5 for the ride home. So today's the day you're supposed to pamper your pets. Why? Because my wife said today's the day we're supposed to pamper the pets. So you got to do it too. 501-300-0985. Tell me something. 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Do you know somebody that pampers their dog in an extreme way? I want to hear some stories. 501-300-0985. 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
4: Good afternoon, I'm John Runyon. Here's your Southern Bancorp traffic. No accidents reported this time. We do have some moderate traffic along I-30 eastbound as you get onto I-40 in North Little Rock, so do be careful there. Be careful getting into Jacksonville from I-57 as well, as we've got some heavy traffic there. And, of course, I-30 westbound as you head out of Little Rock and South Little Rock towards Benton. That's a look at your traffic. Buckle up and be safe. Southern Bancorp, wealth builders for everyone, now serving Little Rock. On the Arkansas Traffic Network, I'm John Runyon.
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0: P98.5 for the ride home. Jackie's joining in on pampering the pets today. Jackie, how do you pamper your pet?
1: I used to buy my doggy McDoubles, plain McDoubles, when I'd go to the McDonald's. I'd get my pity a sandwich too.
0: Wait a minute, you get your dog a sandwich from Mickey D's too?
1: Yeah, I mean, if I'm gonna eat in front of my dog in the car where they can't go get their own food, like, yeah, I'm gonna get you a treat. Like, you can have a plain hamburger, girl.
0: Okay, well, that's one way to pamper your dog. It's P98.5 for the ride home. How do you pamper your pup?

0: B98.5 for the ride home. So it's Pamper Your Pet Day. You said you had, you know, somebody that used to pamper the dogs.
1: I used to have an aunt. She was just nuts over animals and stuff. She would, like, make their food. Mm-hmm. I mean, they had special food. She would, it wouldn't buy stuff you could get at the store. She had to make it herself. And she would go and have professional photos of the dog taken. This was back before this was, like, a popular thing. And some of the photos, she'd be in the photo with them. She would be, like, sitting in the chair, and the dog would be laying over the top of her. And we're not talking a little lap dog here. We're talking a German Shepherd.
0: I kind of figured that part out. It had to be a big dog, right? It's B98.5 for the ride home.

0: 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I've noticed something funny about kids and TikTok. Kids will not let you lie on your TikTok. I'm serious.
1: So first and foremost, friends, I wake up every single morning super, super early and I go for a run.
2: No, you don't! You're a liar! I'm lying!
1: What are you talking about?
3: Mom, you're lying.
2: You don't even run. You didn't even run.
1: Okay, well, I go for a run every single day.
2: I'm going to run
1: every day because my body doesn't hurt at all.
2: Like, her body hurts every single day. Her back, she has back aches about her little back problem.
1: And then I go and I make the healthiest breakfast.
2: Are you sure about that?
1: With broccoli and asparagus. And we have so many
2: fruits. That never happens.
0: And that's why you don't make a TikTok with your kids around. You can't lie.
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7: Good afternoon. I'm John Runyon. Here's your Southern Bancorp traffic. Well, no accidents report right now. Do be careful on I-57 towards Jacksonville and that 440 interchange there. Moderate traffic along I-30 eastbound as you get onto I-40 in North Little Rock and a little bit of congestion on I-30 westbound as you head towards Bryant. That's a look at your traffic. Buckle up and be safe. Southern Bancorp, wealth builders for everyone, now serving Little Rock. On the Arkansas Traffic Network, I'm John Runyon.
8: 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Every work zone isn't just cones and signs. 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In Arkansas, workers have been killed because drivers looked away for just a second. 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
1: All right, it's time to move you from the place you are right now in your life to the place you were meant to be. We do that with Intelligence for Your Life, and my name is John Tesh, and of course you love your family. But let's face it, you guys can get on each other's nerves every now and then, right? Here is the solution when family tension is brewing. Take a hike, literally. Now, the best solution is to grab your relatives and go for a walk together outside. This is according to San Jose State University, who studied this. They say walking for 20 minutes in a natural setting leads to a greater sense of family togetherness and closeness. Child development professor Dr. Dina Eisenstark led the research and says nature walks have a powerful effect on family dynamics because it's so absorbing and it takes up mental space, the walk does. And when there's more mental space being occupied by nature, family members get along better with one another. Being in nature gets us away from everyday thoughts and responsibilities. That leaves us less irritable and more in touch with other people's social cues. It primes us to communicate and get along much better. Next time your family is getting on your last nerve, suggest, oh, how about a nature walk?
2: I-F-Y-L. Intelligence for Your Life.
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0: Mayflower. You're enjoying the John Tesh Radio Show on B98.5. All right, intelligent friends, if you're trying to change a behavior or adopt a new habit, make sure you practice it in the morning versus the evening. You do that and you're more likely to stick with it. Can't wait to talk to Gib about this. According to a study in the journal Health Psychology, people were asked to start a new stretching routine, for example, and those who committed to stretching every morning picked up the habit more quickly than those who stretched every evening. The reason? The researchers think it's down to the stress hormone cortisol, which tends to be highest first thing in the morning. And in previous experiments, when study subjects were given cortisol injections, they were able to pick up new behaviors more quickly than they would otherwise. So if you're trying to start a new healthy habit, the researchers say it's best to incorporate it as part of your morning routine rather than in the evening. And you can help yourself even further by surrounding it with the same context every day. What's that? Meaning, if you want to start walking for 30 minutes in the morning, do the same things every day to ingrain that behavior, like wake up, brush your teeth, see a note on the mirror telling you to go for your walk, put on your shoes, which are by the door, then you head out on your walk. Get it? After a while, the note on the mirror will not be necessary.
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1: Time for some workplace intel. Here we go with some body language you can use if and when you confront a workplace bully, and there are plenty of them out there, right? This comes from Janine Driver, who wrote the book, You Say More Than You Think. First, face the bully straight on, which is more confrontational than being side by side, and don't tilt your head or it'll seem like you're looking for approval, and then lift your chin about 2 inches. You're going to exude confidence since you're literally looking down your nose at he or she, and then use a dismissive palms down gesture to show that you're the one in control and that you refuse to be intimidated. You hold your palms down while you're talking. So again, the antidote for a workplace bully, here it is. Face them straight on, not side by side. Lift your chin about 2 inches, and when you're speaking with them, use a palms down gesture to show you are the one in control.
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2: All right, parents, grandparents, if you have a small child in the house, consider getting them a big dog like a golden retriever or a German shepherd. This recommendation comes from one of those giant poodles, maybe. The recommendation comes from theologist and parent Bonnie Christian, who writes a regular column for The Week magazine. And while her advice goes against the common belief that small kids should have small pets, like a guinea pig, here are some of the reasons Christian says big dogs offer more benefits for growing kids. First, bigger pets can handle more accidental abuse. Yeah, think about it. If your toddler trips over any dog bigger than a beagle, everybody will survive. If a kid falls on top of a hamster or a chihuahua, you could face an emergency vet visit or a dead pet. Also, bigger pets are more likely to remind you when they need help. Say you put your child in charge of feeding the pet hamster and they forget dead hamster. Christian says it might take a few days before you discover there's a problem, but with dogs, they'll always let you know when they need to be fed or walked.
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